0: places. See it from the seaside. Yeah, yeah. Rolling, rolling, bobbing, bobbing, floating. Yeah, get that clam chowder. You want that clam chowder?
1: You want that clam chowder?
0: You need that clam chowder.
1: You really need that clam chowder.
0: Peep the seagulls. Yeah.

0: Was uns Gott von dieses Wort Besides, categorically, no, not necessary, because impossible to apply. And here in news, people, through news, through non-information, what this can be done with gas. And one, they grow up an atom, bolt, everything, put in gas and lie on that. Or not. But by the civil association, always association, and I will begin to how much we cost God. At last you get out.
1: Would you tell the English story all of them?
0: Not enough. Not enough.

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Sometimes I'm clear in my head again. When I remember you was forgotten. I don't wanna see no more reality. I gotta keep the door.

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We just can't be out here, you know, high and smoked up and whatever. We gotta get our stuff organized. Whatever we gonna do, we gotta do it right, yo. We need catching.

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Well, I haven't. I find the moment that a woman makes friends with me, she becomes jealous, exacting, suspicious, and a damn nuisance. And I find the moment that I make friends with a woman, I become

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These are clapping dogs, rhythmic dogs, harmonic dogs.

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We're very happy to be back in Italy. We want to play you a new song from our latest record that we've written in the last 2 years. Maybe if you hear it, you will understand it was written in the last 2 years. This one's called Yacho. We hope you like it. 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

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There's tama'nina energy. Tama'nina means, anyone speaks Arabic here? Explain tama'nina in Italian. It's gonna be... Tell the people. Sorry, brother, يعني, on the app, I cannot learn language, so I'm not going to learn it on stage. But make some noise for yourselves. Thank you for your beautiful city and for hosting us.

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You know Marked Safe, right? If something happens, you say, I am marking myself safe. This song is called Marked Safe. Yalla!

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While we are having a good time together, I want us to remember our people in Gaza, our people in Palestine. 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Free Palestine. And take the war criminals to the court. It will happen. 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

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And we're trying to do our best. We do have merchandise somewhere, t-shirts, CDs, vinyls. If you like what you're hearing, head to the merch space, which is somewhere around here. And I know you. I know you, sir. How are you? Hey, how are you? Buonasera. Yeah, it's right here, the merchandise. We got t-shirts, CDs. Are you ready for some more Shamstip music? Yalla. This one's called Mashira.

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One more rhyme. One more beat. And one more side. The gates open. 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

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One more rhyme. One more beat. And one more sign. The gates open. Step through.

4th of July. Sat out on the hood, a couple warm beers, and watched the fireworks explode in the sky. And there was an exodus of birds from the trees, 'cause they didn't know we were only pretending. And the people all looked up and looked pleased, and the birds flew around like the whole world was ending. And I don't think war is noble, and I don't like to think love is like war.